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Ain't got no place to lay your head. Somebody came and took your bed. 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
1: 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You're so right. Here's mine. I cannot live without you.

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1: Heaven, I'm in heaven, and my heart beats so that I can hardly speak.

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